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And if your man gives you trouble just to move out on the double, and you don't let it trouble your brain, cause away goes trouble down the drain. 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

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Flathead motor starts to scream. 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

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Living out a wildcat dream. Keep rocking, just keep on rocking. Stomp your boots on the Hollywood. 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

0: rockin', just keep rockin'. 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Rockin' it away all through the day. 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
1: Het Hitmuseum. Tijdloze klassiekers.